0: with issues.
1: Hundreds of thousands of tradies across the country will now be put in a difficult situation where they will either need to pay more tax or they will need to spend a significant amount of money, well over $100,000 each, to look at restructuring their business.
0: WA's Higher Education Minister claims opposition leader Basil Zempelis privately offered his support for the controversial merger of three major West Australian universities. The revelation came amid a fiery parliamentary debate over AI errors in the Deloitte report, which the state government has used to justify the merger. The federal government will decide within 24 hours whether to accept an offer to send Australian off-the-air Catherine Bennell-Pegg on a space mission. And $100 million is up for grabs in tonight's Powerball draw. It's the biggest prize offered by Oz Lotto in over 16 months. Updating sport. Australia's women have sealed a clean sweep off the three-match ODI series against Bangladesh with an 8-wicket victory over the tourists in Queensland. Crows defender Nick Murray has been left stranded by North Melbourne as the AFL trade period closed with a series of late deals. The Kangaroos couldn't secure Murray despite offering a raft of trade options as the deadline approached. And Aussie tennis star Alex de Minaur is back in action at the Shanghai Masters tonight. The Demon will face world number one Alexander Zverev in the quarterfinals.
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3: Smooth weather.
0: Partly cloudy with a very high chance of morning showers and tops of 22. Mostly sunny tomorrow and 23. A few showers on Saturday and Sunday. And that's the latest on Smooth.
4: Yeah, thanks, update, Mahan. Yeah, it's great to have you with us on the More Music Breakfast Show here at Smooth Perth. As we start our Thursday, it's Nick Michaels. How's your morning looking? It's going to be a busy day. Let's hop you along with all these feel-good songs.

0: ABBA, Knowing Me, Knowing You, here on Smooth Perth with more music and less talk. And it's Nick Michaels. Thanks for being with us. Well, showers on and off today, 22. Looks like the same for tomorrow and over the weekend. On the roads, maybe taking the kids to school. Let's get a traffic update. They're back with Brittany and Fleetwood Mac on our More Music Breakfast Show on Smooth FM Perth.
1: Perth's traffic on Smooth.
2: A crash on Graham Farmer Freeway, Northbridge Tunnel entry westbound in the left emergency lane. A couple of breakdowns, one on Tonkin Highway southbound entry from Morley Drive in Morley, blocking the left lane. The other freeway north after Mount Spay Road in the city, blocking the left lane. Heavy traffic coming back on the Kwinana Freeway to Barrington Road. The Burstwater Main, Hester Avenue closed at Connolly Drive roundabout in Ridgewood. Water Corp on site for repairs, speed reduction in place. The Mitchell is busy at Burns Beach Road inbound, Hepburn Avenue to Arundale Road and heavy Carinut Road down to Mill Point Road on the Kwinana. That's the latest traffic on Smooth FM Perth.

0: It's wonderful to have you with us on our More Music Breakfast Show here at Smooth Perth. It's Nick here. A day on the bay on Sunday. This is Herbert's Park, Claremont Foreshore. Meet a mermaid. Go on a swan boat ride. Lots of music, stalls, plenty of food as well. And it all kicks off from midday.
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8: Perth's traffic on Smooth.
9: A crash, Graham Farmer Freeway, Northbridge Tunnel westbound entry in the left emergency lane with towies on site now. And a breakdown on Tonkin Highway southbound entry from Morley Drive in Morley, blocking the left lane. Breakdown Row Highway northbound at Kenwick Lincoln Beckenham in the right emergency lane with towies on site. And breakdown cleared, freeway north after Mounts Bay Road in the city. Remains heavy back to Farrington Road on Laquinana. First Water Main, Hester Avenue closed at Connolly Drive roundabout Ridgewood. Watercorp on site for repairs, speed reduction in place. That's the latest traffic on Smooth FM Perth.

0: Good morning, I'm Maham Kishani. The federal government says it plans to reintroduce legislation to wind back the private health rebate for Australians aged 65 and over. The opposition Greens and Crossbench have joined forces to block the measure in the Senate. The government had been hoping to bank $3 billion from the cut, but critics claim it would put pressure on the public hospital system. The opposition has accused Small Business Minister Anne Ali of trying to distract from her performance. Liberal MP Angie Bell told Parliament Dr. Ali should be shamed and stoned over her handling of credit card surcharge bans. Dr. Ali says the remark is misogynistic and racist, revealing she's received 19 death threats in the last week alone. Liberal leader Angus Taylor says it doesn't excuse her handling off the portfolio.
1: Can I say the Small Business Minister shouldn't distract from her failures, and she has failed. She's failed on the ban for credit cards for the tax office.
0: Border Force has revealed criminals are copying Australia's plain cigarette packaging and health warnings to disguise counterfeit tobacco products. The tactic is raising concerns about detecting illegal cigarettes as the federal government seeks urgent parliamentary support for tougher enforcement powers. About 300 jobs are set to be axed at BHP's iron ore operations in Western Australia. It's understood the jobs will be slashed across several of the company's sites in the Pilbara region. And Ukrainian President Volodymyr Zelensky says it's painful for Donald Trump to take another side in Kyiv's ongoing war with Russia after the US president said Mr. Zelensky should be replaced. Updating sport. Elise Perry and Annabelle Sutherland have helped Australia to an 8-wicket victory over Bangladesh in their third and final ODI in Queensland, the pair adding 137 for the third wicket to chase down Bangladesh's total of 172 all out inside 23 overs. Adelaide defender Nick Murray has been left stranded as the AFL trade period drew to a close with a flurry of late deals. Despite offering the Crows a raft of trade options, North Melbourne was unable to secure the South Australian. And Reece Walsh will start at fullback for the Kangaroos in tonight's Rugby World Cup opener against New Zealand in Sydney. Coach Kevin Walters says he picked Walsh over Rooster star James Tedesco because of Tedesco's gruelling finish to the NRL season.
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3: Smooth weather.
0: Partly cloudy with a very high chance of morning showers and tops of 22. Mostly sunny tomorrow and 23. A few showers on Saturday and Sunday. And that's the latest on Smooth.
4: Yeah, thanks much, Mahar. Might be in the car. The kids doing the school drop-off this morning. Welcome to our More Music Breakfast Show here at Smooth Perth. And now, Aha, take on me.

0: It is our More Music Breakfast Show here at Smooth Perth. Susie Quattro and Chris Norman stumbling in. And it's Nick here. Great to be sharing the morning with you. Well, some showers. We start our Thursday, 22. Cloudy tomorrow and possible showers over the weekend as well. Now, the Rugby League World Cup at HBF Park on Saturday. The women's game starts around 2:30, England versus Wales. And then at 5, the men's game, it's England and Tonga. And then two more games on the 24th. Traffic update next, and then back with Elton John and Dua Lipa here at Smooth Perth.
1: Perth's traffic on Smooth.
2: Breakdown, Roe Highway northbound at Kenwick Lincoln Beckenham in the right emergency lane with towies on site. First Water Main, Hester Avenue closed at Connolly Drive roundabout Ridgewood. Watercorp on site for repairs. Speed reductions in place. Mitchell is busy inbound near Up Road to Burns Beach Road. Heavy Hepburn Avenue to Power Street and under speed on the Quinana Freeway. Ankertill Road to Rowley Road inbound at Berrigan Drive and heavy Farrington Road to the Narrows. Outbound under speed at Mill Point Road. Graham Farmer Freeway is slowing westbound through the Northbridge Tunnel. That's the latest traffic on Smooth FM Perth.

0: 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My name's Nick Michaels. Hope your Thursday morning's going well despite the rainy weather. You might be at work or working from home today. Stay with us. Ty Frost is in next with your Feel Good Workday. Coming up, Billy Joel and that larger-than-life ballad from Adele, Set Fire to the Rain.
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5: Perth's traffic on Smooth.
6: A crash has Stirling Highway closed northbound at Canning Highway and North Fremantle. Police directing traffic. It's heavy back to High Street, and High Street westbound also very heavy back to Leith Highway. Some long delays. First Water Main, Hester Avenue closed at Connolly Drive roundabout Ridgewood. Speed reductions in place. And breakdown cleared from Roe Highway northbound at Kemet Lincoln Beckenham. Remains slow back to Willeri Drive. 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That's the latest traffic on Smooth FM Perth.

0: Good morning, I'm Mahan Kashani. The federal government will forge ahead with a key budget measure after it was blocked in the Senate. Labor wants to reduce the private health rebate for over 65s to save around $3 billion over 4 years. But the opposition and crossbench have blocked the bill, arguing it would make cover more expensive for older Australians. Health Minister Mark Butler insists the legislation is essential to funding aged care services.
1: I think it's time that senators in particular faced up to their responsibility to recognise the need for hard choices to fund a rapid expansion of aged care services that is demanded by the demographic shift that we're all witnessing.
0: New intelligence reveals criminals are making illegal cigarettes on an industrial scale in Southeast Asia and importing them to Australia. Border Force says it seized fake cigarettes that copy Australia's plain packaging and could fool both the public and authorities. The revelation comes as Labor works to pass tough new illicit tobacco laws, which would include stronger enforcement powers. Flinders University has apologised for underpaying more than 1,400 casual staff over several years in a case the Higher Education Union has labelled a massive breach of trust. The underpayments were worth more than $965,000. The National Tertiary Education Union and Flinders University are currently locked in enterprise bargaining talks. And Celine Dion's comeback year now includes a Barbie doll. Mattel has unveiled a new collectible doll honouring the Canadian superstar. It recreates her look from the 1998 Academy Awards, where she performed My Heart Will Go On from the film Titanic. Updating sport. Australia has claimed an 8-wicket win over Bangladesh in the third and final women's ODI in Brisbane. The hosts winning the series 3-0, bowler Megan Shoot earned player of the match after taking 4 for 16. The AFL trade period closed with a flurry of late deals last night. Brisbane and Essendon agreed to send Kadeen Coleman to the Bombers. The Lions also sent Will McLaughlin to Melbourne in a 3-team deal that saw Trent Rivers and Jack Viney head to West Coast. And Alex de Minaur will face world number one Alexander Zverev in the Shanghai Masters quarterfinals tonight.
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3: Smooth weather.
0: Partly cloudy with a very high chance of morning showers and tops of 22. Mostly sunny tomorrow and 23. A few showers on Saturday and Sunday. And that's the latest on Smooth.
4: Thank you very much for keeping us in the know, Maham. And thank you to Nick Michaels for all the great tunes this morning on the More Music Breakfast Show. Hello, it's Ty Frost. 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

0: And a lady that's never had any trouble doing that. Express Yourself, Madonna at Smooth's Feel Good Work Day with more music and less talk. Hello, it's Ty. And LaBelle, Lady Marmalade, made extra famous because of Baz Luhrmann's Moulin Rouge. And I note the musical is making a return in Australia to Sydney next year. No news if it's heading in our direction. Fingers crossed. Another musical that's debuting in Sydney next month, and I'm sure if this is a success, we'll get to see it. Whispering Jack, the John Farnham musical. I'll play you some Farnsy next at Smooth FM.
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5: Perth's traffic on Smooth.
6: Got a crash yet to be cleared away for Nicholson Road, southbound at Roe Highway through Langford. A crash, Ennis Avenue at Ray Road, intersection through Rockingham. Crash, Stirling Highway, northbound at Canning Highway through North Fremantle. And a burst, Watermain, Hester Avenue. It's closed to Connolly Drive, roundabout through Ridgewood. Got a breakdown to look out for, Tonkin Highway, northbound at Great Eastern Highway through Redcliffe. A breakdown, Tonkin Highway, southbound at Roe Highway through Forestfield. And also a truck breakdown, Charles Street, south out of Vincent Street through North Perth. That's the latest traffic up to date on Smooth FM Perth.

0: with your 10 o'clock news headlines. Good morning, I'm Emma Duxbury. The Albanese government will introduce its digital duty of care legislation into federal parliament this morning. It would force online platforms to take down harmful material from social media sites, but the opposition argues the bill could stifle freedom of speech if the minister is allowed to determine what's deemed to be harmful content. Communications Minister Annika Wells has told Today that matter has been addressed.
1: We've made a number of changes from the exposure draft, which we put out for consultation. That's the point of an exposure draft. We consult, we hear what people's views are, we hear what the stumbling blocks are, and I've made a couple of changes that remove some of those stumbling blocks in the hopes that we can get bipartisan support.
0: Meantime, the federal government is vowing to press ahead with its changes to private healthcare rebates after they were blocked in the Senate. The opposition and Greens joined forces to vote down the changes to the Medicare rebate for over 65s. The federal government had planned to wind back the measure to save the budget $3 billion and divert more cash to aged care services. Prosecutors in the UK claim actor and comedian Russell Brand behaved as a ruthless sexual predator when he assaulted six women over the course of a decade. The 51-year-old is on trial and has pleaded not guilty to three counts of rape, three counts of sexual assault, and one count of indecent assault. The alleged offences took place between 1999 and 2009. Late payments have reached an eight-year high, leaving many businesses in the lurch. Data from Creditor Watch shows one in 10 invoices over the past 3 months have been more than 60 days overdue. And archaeologists believe they found the world's oldest shipwreck off the coast of Turkey. It's estimated to be 4,700 years old. Updating sport, Australia has taken a clean sweep of the women's ODI series against Bangladesh with an 8-wicket win in the third and final match. Megan Schutt was named player of the series, taking 10 wickets. Meantime, Matt Renshaw has surged back into ICC Test batting rankings top 50 after a star performance against South Africa in Durban. Australia are favourites heading into the Rugby League World Cup, which gets underway tonight. The Kangaroos face New Zealand in a trans-Tasman blockbuster. And Alex de Minaur will face Alexander Zverev in the quarterfinals at the Shanghai Tennis Masters tonight.
2: Smooth weather.
0: Some morning showers today, heading for tops of 22 degrees. Mostly sunny tomorrow with highs of 23. A shower or two over the weekend. And that's the latest on Smooth.
3: 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Sienna Spiro, that fantastic song, Great Expectation, on the way for you soon. And Janet Jackson now.
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0: Irene Cara, Flashdance, What a Feeling at Smooth Perth with more music and less talk. Hello, it's Ty Frost as we head towards a weekend that features Telethon. I hope you can dig deep. 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The Cranberries gets us back into the tunes next at Smooth Perth with Dreams.
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0: 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Thank you very much for listening. I hope you're enjoying the music. 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
15: Perth's traffic on Smooth.
16: If you're driving through West Perth, just be extra careful as there's a multi-vehicle collision on the Mitchell Freeway southbound. This is at Hay Street. You'll find the left lane closed off through there. Emergency services and a tow truck are currently on scene. A collision to steer clear of on Narrows Bridge southbound. The right lane is blocked and a tow truck is also on site there. And we've got a breakdown for Redcliffe on the Great Eastern Highway. That's northbound as you try to enter the Tonkin Highway. You'll see that in the left-hand emergency lane. That's the latest traffic on Smooth FM Perth.
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0: Good morning, I'm Mahan Kishani. Communications Minister Annika Wells has introduced revised digital duty of care legislation into federal parliament. The bill is designed to force social media companies to take harmful content off their platforms. The opposition is concerned the bill could stifle freedom of speech if the minister can determine what constitutes harmful material. Ms. Wells says that particular aspect of the legislation has now been removed. The federal government says it plans to reintroduce legislation to wind back the private health rebate for Australians aged 65 and over. The opposition and crossbench have joined forces to block the measure in the Senate. The government had been hoping to bank $3 billion from the cut, but critics claim it would put pressure on the public hospital system. New intelligence reveals criminals are making illegal cigarettes on an industrial scale in Southeast Asia and importing them to Australia. Border Force says it seized fake cigarettes that copy Australia's plain packaging and could fool both the public and authorities. BHP has confirmed job cuts at its iron ore operations in Western Australia. About 300 jobs are understood to be affected across the company's sites in the Pilbara region, though BHP hasn't confirmed the figure. And $100 million is up for grabs in tonight's Powerball draw. It's the biggest prize offered by Oz Lotto in more than 16 months. Updating sport. Australia has claimed an 8-wicket win over Bangladesh in the third and final women's ODI in Brisbane. The hosts winning the series 3-0, bowler Megan Shute earned player of the match after taking 4 for 16. Rhys Walsh will start at fullback for the Kangaroos in tonight's Rugby League World Cup opener against New Zealand in Sydney. And Aussie tennis star Alex de Minaur is preparing to face world number one Alexander Zverev in the Shanghai Masters quarterfinals tonight.
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0: Morning showers with tops of 22 degrees, mostly sunny tomorrow and 23, a few showers over the weekend, and that's the latest on Smooth.
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0: The Communards, Don't Leave Me This Way at Smooth FM. Some Shania Twain there. Michael Jackson as well on a song where I don't think we do find out if Annie was okay. Let's assume she was. More music for you next at Smooth FM.
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0: There you go, Thursday morning, done and dusted. It's Smooth FM. 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I'm going to keep you company through until 2 o'clock today. 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
20: Finally, a breakdown has been moved out of the way. It was in Redcliffe on the Great Eastern Highway northbound as you enter the Tonkin Highway. So fortunately, traffic is flowing along very well through there now. In Bayswater, at the intersection of Railway Parade and Grand Promenade, the traffic lights are blacked out, so please approach with caution. Western Power are currently on site. And a truck is broken down in North Perth. That's on Charles Street southbound at Vincent Street. So a little bit of extra care through there. The left lane is blocked. That's the latest traffic on Smooth FM Perth. We'll be right back.

0: Good afternoon, I'm Heidi Tiltons. Almost 40,000 Australian jobs have been lost in the past month as the unemployment rate climbs to 4.7%. New ABS figures show another 9,000 people joined the unemployment queue in September. The participation rate also fell, adding to signs of a cooling labour market. Federal Health Minister Mark Butler has reintroduced a bill to wind back the private health rebate for over 65s. Labour argues it needs the $3 billion in savings to help fund more aged care services, but the opposition, Greens and crossbenchers have joined forces to block the move in the Senate. Mr. Butler's told Parliament it's a hard but necessary policy.
1: The government is committed to moving ahead with this bill. Older Australians deserve better aged care services, and the government is of the view that it is important that the Parliament have a proper debate on these matters.
0: Communications Minister Annika Wells is hoping her digital duty of care legislation can pass before Christmas. The bill would give social media users the ability to opt out of algorithms which help determine their feed. Calls are growing for an independent body to respond to cases of sexual assault and abuse in the military. An investigation is underway after a camera was found in the cabin of a Navy ship docked in Cairns. Independent Senator Jackie Lambie says Defence doesn't appear to have learned any lessons from the past.
2: I have to ask, my goodness, what are you teaching them at recruit school that they think that's acceptable behaviour to be putting cameras up in women's areas when they're taking their clothes off? Enough is enough. What Defence has failed on is it's failed on its legal system, and therefore I'm asking for an independent body to sit outside Defence.
0: And Hollywood star Nicolas Cage is reportedly battling to save his $10.5 million Malibu mansion from a growing sinkhole. The massive hole is threatening the property with concerns it could cause serious structural damage. Updating sport, and Australia and New Zealand launched the Rugby League World Cup tonight at Allianz Stadium. Kevin Walters has named Reece Walsh and Mitchell Moses in a new-look Kangaroos backline, but many eyes are on Knights superstar Kalyn Ponga as he makes his international debut for the Kiwis. Brisbane-born cricket great Michael Kasparovic has signed on to play for team cricket in the T20 Gold Clash. He joins fellow Aussie cricket legends Usman Khawaja and Matthew Hayden to face off against legends from AFL and NRL in Cairns next month. And Man City's been dominated 4-2 by PSG at home in the UEFA Champions League.
3: Smooth weather.
0: A few showers today, getting down to 15 degrees tonight. A much nicer day tomorrow, mostly sunny and dry, reaching around 23. Looking further ahead, partly cloudy and 24 on Saturday, with the chance of showers later in the day before more possible showers on Sunday. And that's the latest on Smooth.
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0: You can just sit back and marvel at the power of that lady's voice. Christina Aguilera, What a Girl Wants. There she goes. This is Smooth FM with Ty Frost. Thanks for choosing us to listen to. 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
20: If you're driving through South Lake on the Kwinana Freeway northbound, just watch out for a breakdown before Murdoch Drive. It is in the left-hand emergency lane, and at this stage, no major delays, but as the day goes on, it might get busier through there. Victoria Park emergency works are happening on Shepparton Road southbound before Duncan Street. The left lane has been closed off and crews are on scene. And Ridgewood, burst water main, Hester Avenue is closed at the Connolly Drive roundabout. That's the latest traffic on Smooth FM Perth. Back shortly with another update.

0: Good afternoon, I'm Heidi Tiltons. Australia's unemployment rate has climbed to 4.7%, up from 4.6% in August. The latest figures from the Australian Bureau of Statistics point to a further softening in the jobs market. The rise could also influence the Reserve Bank's next interest rate decision as it weighs the impact of higher borrowing costs on the economy. The Communications Minister is using today's National Press Club address to defend Labor's crackdown on big tech, arguing social media companies must take greater responsibility. Annika Wells has revealed more than 5 million underage accounts have been removed, deactivated or restricted since the under-16s ban came into effect in December. But she's told the National Press Club too many kids are still online.
1: We know there are still too many under-16s on social media. This is not because parents have not parented hard enough or because children have outwitted technology. The law is not failing. Platforms are failing to comply with the law.
0: The Greens say they'll only back cuts to the private health insurance rebate for over 65s if pensioners are exempt. The party joined the coalition and crossbench to block the bill in the Senate, but Labor plans to reintroduce it today, arguing the $3 billion savings would help fund more aged care beds. Women's fashion brands Q and Veronica Main will close more stores as administrators continue to search for a buyer. From tomorrow, 26 stores across both brands will begin closing across Australia and New Zealand. Staff will be redeployed where possible. And Olivia Rodrigo is teasing a possible bad girl era. The singer says she's always been a goody two-shoes, but has now joked about going a little wild next year after years of playing it safe. Updating sport, and with the AFL's trade period shut, the Giants have sent a message to the Western Bulldogs. They'll continue to ask the question of Tim English. The Dogs' ruckman will remain at Witten Oval as his wife Rudy Ellis moves to Sydney to continue her netball career at the New South Wales Swifts. Australia's ready to launch its World Cup title defence against New Zealand tonight at Allianz Stadium. Kangaroos coach Kevin Walters has made selection calls, picking Reece Walsh over James Tedesco go at fullback and pairing Mitch Moses with Cameron Munster in the halves. And Steve Waugh is calling on Australia's selectors to stop messing around and pick and stick the top of the batting order.
2: Smooth weather.
0: A few showers today, getting down to 15 degrees tonight. A much nicer day tomorrow, mostly sunny and dry, reaching around 23. Looking further ahead, partly cloudy and 24 on Saturday, with the chance of showers later in the day before more possible showers on Sunday. And that's the latest on Smooth.
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0: bringing in the feel good is Carly Rae Jepsen. Call me, maybe, at Smooth. And Legends, you too. I still haven't found what I'm looking for. Nice to have you with me. 15th of October. Month and a half till summer. That's amazing. 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

0: 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The multi-talented Jennifer Lopez for you at Smooth FM. 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
20: We have emergency works underway for Victoria Park, Shepparton Road southbound before Duncan Street. The left lane is closed off and fortunately it's not causing major delays. In Ridgewood, there's a burst water main. Hester Avenue is closed at the Connolly Drive roundabout. Water Corp are on site for that. If you're using the Mitchell Freeway, you'll be very happy to know that it is flowing very nicely in both directions. We have absolutely no dramas at all for the Kwinana Freeway, and the Graham Farmer Freeway is looking great in both directions. That's the latest traffic on Smooth FM Perth.

0: Good afternoon, I'm Heidi Tiltons. Economists are warning mortgage holders not to expect an interest rate cut anytime soon, despite signs Australia's job market is weakening. The jobless rate has climbed to a five-year high of 4.7%, with almost 40,000 jobs lost in September. But William Buck, Chief Economist Besedita, has told the ABC next week's inflation data will be the key.
1: Our core view is that they won't move again in November, but we certainly wouldn't be able to rule that out. And there is certainly still some risk that the Reserve Bank might be forced to raise rates again.
0: The opposition says it won't support the federal government's revised digital duty of care laws. The legislation is being introduced to Parliament today, aimed at forcing social media companies to better protect users from harmful content. Labor has removed a controversial clause giving the Communications Minister the power to decide what constitutes harmful material. But Liberal Senator James Patterson's told News 24 the bill remains poorly drafted.
2: This bill is unsalvageable and it should be abandoned, and we cannot support it. Because ultimately the problem here is not any one clause in the bill, it's the government's intent.
0: The federal government is pressing ahead with controversial cuts to private health insurance rebates despite a major Senate defeat. Health Minister Mark Butler has reintroduced the legislation today completely unchanged. The reforms would strip additional rebates from Australians aged over 65, saving the government $3 billion to fund aged care beds. Plaques honouring World War I veterans and stillborn babies are among more than 150 stolen from graves at a Melbourne cemetery. Police are investigating after two people were spotted walking through Cheltenham Pioneer Cemetery carrying a duffel bag and a suitcase. And Miley Cyrus and her mum Tish are helping tackle homelessness in LA. The pair joining forces to support the development of a new housing project for women in the city's notorious Skid Row district. Updating sport, and Andrew McDonald is holding out hope Cameron Green will play in the series against South Africa. The second of three tests starts on Sunday as the all-rounder continues to recover from a side strain. The Australian coach not willing to rule out the 27-year-old, but concedes he probably won't bowl.
3: Cam hasn't started batting yet, so he started running. He's progressing well, and we're confident that he can play a part in this series at some point. So he's got a few things to go through in the next 3 to 4 days.
0: GWS isn't giving up on its pursuit of Western Bulldogs player Tim English despite the AFL's trade period reaching its end. The ruckman is expected to remain with the club next season, but the Giants say they're not ruling out pursuing him next year. And Australia takes on New Zealand tonight at Allianz Stadium for the Rugby League World Cup.
4: Smooth weather.
0: A few showers about, getting down to 15 degrees tonight. A much nicer day tomorrow, though, mostly sunny and dry, reaching around 23 degrees. Looking further ahead, partly cloudy and 24 on Saturday, with the chance of showers later in the day before more possible showers on Sunday. Now let's see what's leading tonight's stories on Nine News.
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0: Love that sound from Savage Garden and Wham! I'm Your Man here at Smooth FM. George Michael's The Faith Tour movie is out next month. He did perform a few Wham! Tracks on the tour, and I think Andrew Ridgeley got up for a couple of songs as well. Hello, Simon Diaz here, about to play you some Smooth Legends, Billy Joel, Tina Turner and more on the way.
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0: Yeah, it's the Feel Good Mix you know and love. And guess what? There's plenty more coming up for our Thursday Arvo. More music and less talk on Smooth after we check that traffic and news at 3. It's minutes away.
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4: Perth's traffic on Smooth.
16: We have a pothole to watch out for in Nirrabup. Mitchell Freeway southbound at Nirrabup Road. The left lane is affected. Emergency works are underway in Victoria Park. Shepton Road southbound before Duncan Street. And we have a burst water main in Ridgewood that has Hester Avenue closed at the Connolly Drive roundabout. The Castaway Sculpture Awards is washing ashore in Rockingham, October 24 to November 1. 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That's the latest traffic on Smooth FM Perth.

0: Good afternoon, I'm Heidi Tiltons. The Prime Minister is playing down another jump in Australia's unemployment rate, insisting well over a million jobs have been created under Labor's watch. According to the ABS, the jobless rate has hit its highest level in almost 5 years after jumping to 4.7% in September. But Anthony Albanese has told Parliament his government has the lowest unemployment rate of any government in 50 years.
1: Because what we have sought to do each and every day is to prioritise employment growth, which is why on our watch 1.3 million jobs have been created.
0: The opposition is refusing to back down over controversial cuts to private health insurance rebates for older Australians. Health Minister Mark Butler has reintroduced the legislation unchanged today, despite the Senate rejecting it yesterday. Shadow Health Minister Anne Rustin has urged Labor to abandon the plan, warning it could force pensioners into already stretched public hospital waiting lists.
2: Quite frankly, this piece of policy that the government's been trying to peddle has got no friends outside of Jim Chalmers, who trying to fix up his budget bottom line at the expense of Australia's pensioners.
0: Greens Senator Jordan Steele John has reportedly taken leave following allegations of inappropriate comments towards women. According to the SMH, a letter has raised concerns about the WA Senator's conduct. An American biotech company says it's a step closer to bringing the dodo back 350 years after it went into extinction. Colossal Biosciences is working to genetically engineer a dodo-like bird using its closest living relative, the Nicobar pigeon. And Kim Kardashian is taking fast fashion delivery to a whole new level. 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
0: Updating sport, and Cameron Green is no guarantee to return for the second test against South Africa starting on Sunday. The all-rounder has been recovering from a side strain. The Rugby League World Cup sees New Zealand and Australia do battle tonight, while the Wallabies have announced the changes for Saturday's Bledisloe Cup clash with New Zealand. Declan Meredith replaces the injured Ben Donaldson at fly half, with Harry McLaughlin Phillip in line to debut off the bench. And Lions defender Kitty Coleman has signed with Essendon on a four-year deal after a frantic final night of AFL trades.
4: Smooth weather.
0: A few showers about, getting down to 15 degrees tonight. A much nicer day tomorrow, though, mostly sunny and dry, reaching around 23 degrees. Looking further ahead, partly cloudy and 24 on Saturday, with the chance of showers later in the day before more possible showers on Sunday. Now let's see what's leading tonight's stories on Nine News.
5: Thanks, Heidi. Tonight in Nine News Perth at 6, disturbing details of an alleged poisoning at a Perth workplace. A woman accused of lacing her girlfriend's curry with snail pellets. How two daredevils scaled one of Perth's tallest developments, See the Vision. And Australia's unemployment hits a five-year high, what it could mean for interest rates. Nine News, your news, tonight at 6 on Nine and Nine Now.
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0: Cold. Turning up the feel good and voguing away with Madonna. That was the dance where you stop, isn't it, here at Smooth FM. Originated way back in Harlem, the Harlem ballroom scene of New York City. Then Malcolm McLaren had a hit with a song called Vogue, and so did, or Deacon Vogue, wasn't it? And then Madonna. There you go. Simon Diaz here. Let's continue the dancing with Michael Cimbello. Steve Winwood's in there too. You feel good Thursday.
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0: Just feels good, doesn't it? Stevie Winwood with Sophia Lispector before that, that Groove Jet. Hello, Simon Degas here. Quick check at those smooth roads for you. Back into more music and less talk. What a voice. She's out of love too. It's Anastasia.
1: Perth's traffic on smooth.
2: Broken down truck freeway south before Hay Street in the city, blocking the right lane. And also a pothole, Mitchell Freeway southbound at Nearabup Road in Nearabup, affecting the left lane. First Water Main, Hester Avenue, closed at Connolly Drive roundabout in Ridgewood. Water Corp on site for repairs and speed reduction in place. And emergency works complete, Shepparton Road southbound before Duncan Street in Victoria Park. Runner Freeway busy inbound at Ankhill Road. Freeway north in the city, narrows to Hay Street. Outbound on the Mitchell, Stevenson Avenue to Warwick Road and Chanton Avenue. Inbound queuing for Lost Street side to Mill Point Road and Quinana, Narrabri Road to Ankhill Road. That's the latest traffic on Smooth FM Perth.
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18: Traffic hazard with a pothole on the Mitchell Freeway South and at Nearabup Road in Nearabup affecting the left lane. Traffic lights flashing yellow, Albany Highway, Ewing Street in Bentley. In a burst water main, Hester Avenue is closed at Connolly Drive roundabout in Ridgewood. Water pump on site for repairs, speed reduced through the area. A breakdown cleared from Freeway South before Hay Street in the city. 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That's the latest traffic on Smooth FM Perth.

0: Good afternoon, I'm Heidi Tiltons. The Greens leader has accepted Jordan Steele John's request for leave as he's investigated over allegations of inappropriate behaviour towards women. Seven current and former Greens Party members have raised concerns about the WA senator. David Shoebridge says allegations of inappropriate behaviour must be investigated fairly and independently.
1: It would be totally inappropriate for me to determine how that inquiry is undertaken, but I stress the key parameters for this inquiry are fair and independent and timely.
0: Financial markets have dramatically scaled back expectations of another interest rate rise following the release of the latest jobless data. The economy shed close to 40,000 jobs in September, with unemployment sitting at a five-year high of 4.7%. Investors now see just a 10% chance of the Reserve Bank lifting rates next month, down from around a third before the figures were released. The Prime Minister is defending controversial cuts to private health insurance rebates for older Australians, insisting the changes are fair. The government has reintroduced the legislation unchanged despite its defeat in the Senate yesterday. Anthony Albanese's told Parliament the extra rebates for over 65s were introduced during the Howard era mining boom.
2: They had to actually make changes to the Age Discrimination Act in order to bring it in. In order to bring it in. Because they had rivers of gold flowing in.
0: A Perth woman has been charged with allegedly trying to poison a colleague she was in a relationship with. Police claim the 43-year-old sprinkled toxic snail pellets over a container of curry the victim had brought to work. She's been ordered to face court next month. And Sydney Sweeney has gone undercover, swapping her famous blonde locks for a brunette wig to enjoy a day out in California. The 29-year-old actress donning a dark brown wig with a fringe while visiting Santa Monica here with a friend.
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0: Updating sport, and Andrew McDonald isn't ruling out changing around Australia's batting order again for the second test against South Africa starting on Sunday. Selectors moved Matt Renshaw to the middle order, bringing in Nick Maddison for his first test in nearly a decade in Durban. The Australian coach says the order will remain dynamic.
4: You need specific orders at certain times, and this person's an opener, this person's a middle order player. I think we're more open-minded than that. But it doesn't make it right either. So we'll assess what we need to do going to the next test.
0: And Australia has declared itself ready for battle as the Kangaroos launch their World Cup defence tonight at Allianz Stadium. The Aussies go up against the Kiwis in a rugby league classic, with New Zealand bolstered by a fierce forward pack and superstar debutant Kalyn Ponga.
5: Smooth weather.
0: A few showers about, getting down to 15 degrees tonight. A much nicer day tomorrow, though, mostly sunny and dry, reaching around 23 degrees. Looking further ahead, partly cloudy and 24 on Saturday, with the chance of showers later in the day, before more possible showers on Sunday. Now let's see what's leading tonight's stories on Nine News.
6: Thanks, Heidi. Tonight in Nine News Perth at 6, disturbing details of an alleged poisoning at a Perth workplace. A woman accused of lacing her girlfriend's curry with snail pellets. How two daredevils scaled one of Perth's tallest developments. See the vision. And Australia's unemployment hits a five-year high. What it could mean for interest rates. Nine News, your news. 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

0: 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Then we're getting home feeling great with David Bowie before 5, the Fine Young Cannibals and more here on Smooth FM.
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2: Traffic hazard with a pothole. Mitchell Freeway southbound at Nearabup Road in Nearabup affecting the left lane. First Water Main, Hester Avenue closed at Connolly Drive roundabout in Ridgewood. Watercorp on site for repairs. Speed reduction in place. And crash cleared from South Thread eastbound at Prescott Drive in Murdoch. Remains slow in the area. Crown of Freeway busy inbound at Ankstall Road. Also queuing from South Terrace to the city to Hay Street. Outbound on the Mitchell Freeway, Stevenson Avenue to Warwick Road and up at Ocean Reef Road and Shenton Avenue. Slow from Loftus Street inbound out to Milkwood Road and the Quinana and Armadale Road to Rowley Road. That's the latest traffic on Smooth FM Perth.
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17: A traffic hazard with a pothole, Mitchell Freeway southbound and Nearabup Road in Nearabup affecting the left lane. Burst Water Main, Hester Avenue closed, the Connolly Drive roundabout in Ridgewood, Watercourt on site for repairs, speed reduction in place. Busy on the Banana inbound at Ankstill Road and queuing from South Terrace to the city to Hay Street. Outbound on the Mitchell, Hutton Street to Warwick Road and Ocean Reef Road in Shenton Avenue. Need a touch of luxury while renovating? 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That's the latest traffic on Smooth FM Perth.

0: Good afternoon, I'm Heidi Tiltons. Green Senator Jordan Steele John has denied allegations of inappropriate behaviour towards women as he takes leave from the party room. Seven Greens members have demanded an investigation into claims spanning almost a decade. Almost 40,000 Australian jobs have been lost in the past month as the unemployment rate climbs to 4.7%. New ABS figures show another 9,000 people joined the unemployment queue in September. The participation rate also fell, adding to signs of a cooling labour market. An Australian Defence Force member has been identified as a person of interest after a hidden camera was discovered aboard a Navy ship in Cairns. The individual is assisting military police with their investigation into the device found aboard HMAS Lewin. The Navy has now ordered an audit of bathrooms across its entire fleet. The opposition has used question time to grill the small business minister over her $150,000 taxpayer-funded travel bill. Anne Ali is coming under fire for racking up so many travel expenses in the last 18 months as 30 businesses are declared insolvent every day. But she's told Parliament the travel was part of her ministerial responsibilities.
1: As the member is aware, I'm also the Minister for International Development, which is a portfolio within Foreign Affairs and Trade, and which obviously has a requirement for me to travel internationally on behalf of our country.
0: Victoria's corruption watchdog has uncovered a cover-up involving up to $285 million in COVID business grants. An IBAC investigation found senior bureaucrats deliberately concealed massive losses after more than 9,000 ineligible businesses received taxpayer-funded payments. And Taylor Swift's former Beverly Hills mansion is on the market for almost $8 million. It's where the pop star worked on her hit album 1989, with a property featuring four bedrooms, a guest house and a pickleball court.
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0: Updating sport, and Australia and New Zealand launched the Rugby League World Cup tonight at Allianz Stadium. Kevin Walters has named Reece Walsh and Mitchell Moses in a new-look Kangaroos backline, but many eyes are on Knights superstar Kalyn Ponga as he makes his international debut for the Kiwis. Brisbane-born cricket great Michael Kasparovic has signed on to play for team cricket in the T20 Gold Clash. He joins fellow Aussie cricket legends Usman Khawaja and Matthew Hayden to face off against legends from AFL and NRL in Cairns next month. And Man City's been dominated 4-2 by PSG at home in the UEFA Champions League.
3: Smooth weather.
0: A few showers about, getting down to 15 degrees tonight. A much nicer day tomorrow, though, mostly sunny and dry, reaching around 23 degrees. Looking further ahead, partly cloudy and 24 on Saturday, with a chance of showers later in the day before more possible showers on Sunday. Now let's see what's leading tonight's stories on Nine News.
4: Thanks, Heidi. Tonight in Nine News Perth at 6, disturbing details of an alleged poisoning at a Perth workplace. A woman accused of lacing her girlfriend's curry with snail pellets. How two daredevils scaled one of Perth's tallest developments, See the Vision. And Australia's unemployment hits a five-year high, what it could mean for interest rates. Nine News, your news, tonight at 6 on Nine and Nine Now.
5: Well, they call it the 5 o'clock rush, don't they? Although it's slow on the roads, let's get home together feeling great. It's Simon Diaz here with Sixpence None the Richer.

0: They sounded so good together, didn't they? Elton John, Kiki D, as we continue the Feel Good All Thursday afternoon with more music and less talk. 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
1: 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This is the busy drive. Actually, the 6 o'clock traffic and smooth news is on the way. Don't forget, after seven, your smooth evenings taken care of with Karen Prater filling in for Byron Webb. Then from nine, it's Cameron Daddo.
2: Perth's traffic on Smooth.
3: Crash on the Quinana Freeway southbound at Canning Highway, Como, blocking the left lane with towies on site. First Water Main, Hester Avenue closed at Connolly Drive roundabout Ridgewood. Water Corp on site for repairs, speed reduced through the area. Quinana Freeway busy inbound from South Terrace to Hay Street. Also outbound on the Mitchell Freeway, Hutton Street to Warwick Road and Ocean Reef Road and Tenton Avenue. Inbound queuing from Loftus Street side to Mill Point Road on the Quinana, Canning Highway and Billia Drive to Thomas Road. And Tonkin Highway side northbound at Hale Road, Leach Highway and from Gradington Highway to Benara Road. That's the latest traffic on Smooth FM Perth.
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0: We're all over the feel-good vibes for your drive home tonight on Smooth. G'day, it's Karen. We'll catch up on the latest traffic and news with Amelia, and then more music and less talk. Looking forward to some Queen and the Backstreet Boys on the way.
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19: First Water Main, Hester Avenue closed at Connolly Drive roundabout Ridgewood. Watercorp on site, speed reduced through the area. Crash cleared from the Kanata Freeway southbound at Canning Highway, Como. Busy Freeway north in the city, Mount Sway Road to Hay Street. Outbound on the Mitchell Freeway, Stevenson Avenue to Warwick Road. Queuing inbound from Loftus Street, slow out to Millpoint Road on the Kanata, Canning Highway and Billia Drive to Russell Road. This November, make a grow commitment. 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That's the latest traffic on Smooth FM Perth.

0: Good evening, I'm Heidi Tiltons. Greens leader David Shoebridge says allegations of inappropriate behaviour against Jordan Steele John are being taken extremely seriously. Seven party members have raised concerns about alleged comments towards women, but the WA senator is strongly denying the allegations. The Prime Minister is playing down another jump in Australia's unemployment rate, insisting well over a million jobs have been created under Labor's watch. According to the ABS, the jobless rate has hit its highest level in almost 5 years after jumping to 4.7% in September. But Anthony Albanese has told Parliament his government has the lowest unemployment rate of any government in 50 years.
1: Because what we have sought to do each and every day is to prioritise employment growth, which is why on our watch 1.3 million jobs have been created.
0: Victorian opposition leader Jess Wilson has vowed to chase down every dollar lost to fraudulent COVID business grants. The state's anti-corruption watchdog has found senior public servants deliberately covered up the loss of more than $285 million to about 9,000 ineligible businesses who applied for the cash. The consumer watchdog is taking Kmart to court, accusing the retailer of selling millions of products without mandatory safety warnings. The ACCC alleges nail glue caused skin burns, while thousands of button battery watches were sold without required safety testing. Deputy Chair Katrina Lowe says the failures put consumers at risk.
2: Tragically, young children in Australia have died from ingesting button batteries, and the mandatory standard was introduced to both increase the safety of products that contain button batteries and also to provide consumers with warnings.
0: And Miley Cyrus and her mum Tish are helping tackle homelessness in LA. The pair joining forces to support the development of a new housing project for women in the city's notorious Skid Row district.
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0: Updating sport, and Andrew McDonald is holding out hope Cameron Green will play in the series against South Africa. The second of three tests starts on Sunday as the all-rounder continues to recover from a side strain. The Australian coach not willing to rule out the 27-year-old, but concedes he probably won't bowl.
4: Cam hasn't started batting yet, so he started running. He's progressing well, and we're confident that he can play a part in this series at some point. So he's got a few things to go through in the next 3 to 4 days.
0: GWS isn't giving up on its pursuit of Western Bulldogs player Tim English despite the AFL's trade period reaching its end. The ruckman is expected to remain with the club next season, but the Giants say they're not ruling out pursuing him next year. And Australia takes on New Zealand tonight at Allianz Stadium for the Rugby League World Cup.
5: Smooth weather.
0: A few showers about, getting down to 15 degrees tonight. A much nicer day tomorrow, though, mostly sunny and dry, reaching around 23 degrees. Looking further ahead, partly cloudy and 24 on Saturday, with the chance of showers later in the day before more possible showers on Sunday. 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
6: Thanks, Heidi. Right now on Nine News Perth, disturbing details of an alleged poisoning at a Perth workplace. A woman accused of lacing her girlfriend's curry with snail pellets. Two daredevils scale one of Perth's tallest developments, See the Vision, and how your smartwatch could save your life. Don't worry, you haven't missed the news. Start over on Nine now when you get home. Nine News, your news.
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8: 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Simon here. Time to shake off a little workday stress with Taylor soon. But right now, Boy Meets Girl.
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0: So good. The one and only Tina Arena and grooving into our Thursday night with Earth, Wind & Fire before that. And yes, shaking off that workday Thursday with Taylor Swift on Smooth. Simon Diaz here. So good to have your company. Let's turn up the feel good with Ace of Base and Richard Marx coming up next.
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0: 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Don't miss out. Best way to get into a Friday and the weekend. Cyndi Lauper coming up. We're going to have some Smooth 80s fun. But first, one final check at the traffic. Let's do it.
1: Perth's traffic on Smooth.
2: Taking a final check of the roads this evening. Just keep in mind that earlier burst water main still in place through Ridgewood, closing Hester Avenue at the Connolly Drive roundabout. Seek an alternate route. Watercorp are still on site there, fixing things up. Mitchell Freeway northbound, only slow now. Stevenson Avenue to Warwick Road and the freeway southbound. Busy from Loftus Street out of Perth to Mill Point Road and down at Belia Drive as well. Also still a bit slow in the CBD, Mounts Bay Road eastbound at Point Lewis Rotary. Drive carefully. That's the latest traffic on Smooth FM Perth.
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0: 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A little buzz, hey, because it's Friday tomorrow, then the weekend on Smooth FM. 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

0: 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Really appreciate your company tonight. You might be settling in to maybe do your baths or perhaps doing a bit more spring cleaning in time for the weekend. We've got plenty of feel-good songs on the way. We'll hear from J-Lo with Let's Get Loud, plus some ABBA.
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0: I hope you've had a fabulous day so far. It's always made better knowing that tomorrow's a feel-good Friday. Hello, it's Karen. Let's get in early with Madonna.

On Smooth Perth, it's Mr. Mister Broken Wings. So good. Hello, it's Karen. Heading for a sunny day tomorrow, 23 degrees. The weekend, a bit of a mixed bag, partly cloudy Saturday, and a shower or two on Sunday with 22. We're continuing more music and less talk in minutes with some Phil Collins.

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0: We're playing more music and less talk that feels good on Smooth. If your night is racing, how about we slow things down a little with Cameron Daddo? He's got some beautiful songs to help you unwind tonight. The Cause with Runaway. Also, Grover Washington Jr., Just the Two of Us, and so much more. Have a lovely evening.
1: G'day. This is the camel. Yes, the female camel.
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14: Hi there, Cam Daddo with you, halfway through October. Payday for some, loving that. Got Runaway from The Cause later on Smooth, and we can't wait for Robbie Williams to arrive here in a few weeks' time. Not long to go. 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

More music, less talk. That's what we do here at Smooth. Cameron Daddo with you till midnight, enjoying Alicia Keys, If I Ain't Got You. Coming up, Tina Arena. Channel 7 airing her documentary Unravel Me this Sunday night at 7. It's had rave reviews.

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0: 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Halfway through October. Halloween's coming up, birthdays and Christmas before the end of the year. Here's a random thought for you. If you're looking for something unique present-wise, go with skill building rather than objects, because we don't need more stuff. Learning things like piano, pottery class, yoga, cooking classes, they all come in handy when you want to express more of who you are. Got a couple of icons on the way who are very glad they discovered their singing skills. So Elton John and George Michael, what a blend they make. They're up next on Smooth.
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0: 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Love that music can do that on Smooth. It's Cam Daddo sharing the love from UB40 next. Keep it here.
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0: And that's a special one to end my time with you tonight on Smooth. Cam Datto, leaving you with these words. Be kinder than necessary. See what happens. Remember that the More Music Breakfast Show is back from 5:30 tomorrow morning. I'll be here tomorrow night from 9, right after Smooth's Old School Disco with Mr. Disco Diaz. Till then, dream big. Bye for now.
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8: Perth's traffic on Smooth.
9: Good morning. Some overnight roadworks on Cedric Street westbound between Stevenson Avenue and Ellensilling Boulevard. They are complete and everything is back open through there. To the freeways, freeway southbound is moving well. Kwinana Freeway northbound, just a few cars hopping on at the Thomas Road merge point. And a pretty good run on the Graham Farmer Freeway and in the Northbridge Tunnel as well. Seeing a little bit of movement, Patterson Road northbound at Nadja Road in Kwinana Beach though. And that's the latest traffic on Smooth FM Perth.

0: Good morning, it's Ann Janderson with the 5:30 News. The US will no longer live stream the execution of a man following widespread backlash. Donald Trump saying on social media while publicly airing the firing squad death of the Fort Hood shooter might have been a strong deterrent for terrorists. Good people would rather not watch him die. Australia had petitioned social media and tech companies to block the planned stream. A controversial aged care assessment tool will undergo an independent review after the federal government admitted the tech doesn't always get it right. It follows months of pressure from older people, their families, aged care providers, academics and doctors who claim the tool is under-assessing needs, resulting in people getting less funding than they should. The government says the review will look at how the tool clarifies needs and prioritises them. Carnival Cruises is cutting its Australian fleet in half from 2028, with regulatory uncertainty and high operating costs to blame. Two of the company's ships will leave the local market, leaving Carnival Splendour and Carnival Encounter as its only ships sailing year-round from Australia. Ukrainian President Volodymyr Zelensky says that we're done when it comes to US-led energy ceasefire, which he claims they've abided by for 3 days. Russia has since accused Ukraine of attacking an oil refinery. The federal government is hopeful it can negotiate with the Greens to get its digital duty of care legislation through Parliament before Christmas. The bill would give social media users the right to opt out of algorithms which determine their feed. The opposition argues the legislation is flawed and impacts freedom of speech. And Live Nation pre-sale for the Powderfinger reunion tour in September and October next year goes on sale this morning. More seats will be up for grabs through Ticketmaster on Monday. Updating sport, Test cricket coach Andrew McDonald is holding out hope Cameron Green will play in the series against South Africa. The second of three tests starts on Sunday with Green recovering from a side strain. Alex de Minaur is out of the Shanghai Tennis Masters. He went down to Alexander Zverev in straight sets in the quarterfinals. And the supercars are heading back to Phillip Island in a major five-year deal after South Australia hijacked the MotoGP.
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2: Smooth weather.
0: Partly cloudy today with a forecast top of 26 degrees up to 27 degrees and mostly sunny tomorrow, mostly sunny on Sunday and Monday much the same. That's the latest on Smooth Perth.
3: 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It's Nick Michaels. Unofficial start of the weekend, and what a weekend we've got coming up. Lots to enjoy, so have fun.

0: Nelly Furtado on Feel Good Friday. I'm Like a Bird. Good song that here at Smooth Perth. And it's Nick with the More Music Breakfast Show. And somebody else who's feeling good today, that woman in Ballina in New South Wales, sole winner of last night's Powerball, $100 million. She's going to pay off a mortgage and help her family and friends. Well, that's a great start. 6 o'clock news is next.
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1: Perth's traffic on Smooth.
17: Roadworks, Queen Victoria Street, Tarteman Road intersection in Fremantle, reduced speed through the area. Banana Pua's under speed around Mortimer Road merge inbound, a better run-up across Mataree Bridge and the Narrows right through to the city. All clear on the Mitchell and Graham Farmer freeways, Northbridge Tunnel moving well at speed in both directions. 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That's the latest traffic on Smooth FM Perth.

0: Good morning, it's Ann Janderson with the 6 o'clock news. The US government has abandoned plans to live stream the execution of the Fort Hood shooter. Donald Trump was keen to broadcast it, saying it would have been a good deterrent to other terrorists, but he's since taken to social media to say well-meaning people would rather not watch him die. The planned stream had been condemned by Australian MPs on both sides of the political spectrum. All eyes will be on airports across the country to see if strike action in Sydney causes flow-on delays. The Transport Workers Union has kicked off the first of 2 4-hour strikes today, with hundreds of security screening staff walking off the job. It's part of their ongoing dispute with Curtis Group over pay and conditions. Analysts say the Reserve Bank has a tough decision to make about another interest rate rise. Data shows Australia's unemployment rate has risen to 4.7%, its highest in 5 years. Just over 39,000 jobs were lost in the last month. SEEK economist Blair Chapman says a rate rise is likely soon.
1: I think it makes it a little bit more line ball, but I still think on the margin they're likely to increase rates. And I think that is because they're focused on inflation at the moment. We heard before the last meeting and we've heard since that they're really concerned that inflation's not going to get back to their target for quite some time. And so that's their focus at the moment.
0: Labor could be forced to forfeit up to $1.6 billion in budget spending to land a compromise deal on its contentious private health insurance changes. The Greens have doubled down on their rejection of Health Minister Mark Butler's bill, which would divert the savings made from the rebates into more aged care services. The minor party saying they would not pass the laws unless pensioners were protected from the changes. There's a new treatment hope in the fight against lung cancer. Researchers have found a previously overlooked immune cell that can recognise and kill small cell lung cancer. It's hoped the hidden immune defence could help enhance existing therapies used to target the tumours. And Prince Harry and Meghan Markle have made their first joint appearance since moving back to the UK. They toured Nottingham, where they visited a food poverty community action group and a community recording studio. Updating sport, Carlton's Lachie Cowan will be banned for 2 matches after being hospitalised following a weekend house party at teammate Will Hayward's place. They were both treated for separate incidents. Reports were circulating on Sunday suggesting that illicit drugs were allegedly involved. Alex de Minaur's run at the Shanghai Tennis Masters has come to an end in the quarterfinals, falling to top seed Alexander Zverev in straight sets. And the Brisbane Bullets have celebrated captain Mitch Norton's 400th NBL game with a 10-point win over the Southeast Melbourne Phoenix.
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3: Smooth weather.
0: Partly cloudy today with a forecast top of 26 degrees up to 27 degrees and mostly sunny tomorrow, mostly sunny on Sunday and Monday much the same. That's the latest on Smooth Perth.
4: Yes, it's Feel Good Friday here at Smooth Perth as we head into another weekend. Maybe going to be watching the Rugby League World Cup games tomorrow. Enjoy the weekend. G'day there, it's Nick Michaels and this is our More Music Breakfast Show.

0: Michael Jackson getting us going on Feel Good Friday here at Smooth FM Perth. And it's Nick with the More Music Breakfast Show. Great to have you company. Well, sunny today with a top around 23, partly cloudy tomorrow with showers easing Sunday, then back to partly cloudy on Monday and Tuesday. A traffic update next, and then Bon Jovi, the anthem Living on a Prayer, coming up here on Smooth FM Perth.
1: Perth's traffic on Smooth.
2: Roadworks, Queen Victoria Street and Tyneman Road intersection in Fremantle, reduced speed through the area. Banana Freeway is under speed around Mortimer Road merge inbound. A better run up across Mattery Bridge and the Narrows through Tid City. All clear on the Mitchell and Graham Farmer Freeways, Northbridge Tunnel moving well in both directions. A bit busy on Patterson Road around Quinana Beach Road and Mandroke, Quinana Beach. Also Rockingham Road at Thomas Road and Ankdale Road in Naval Base holding up a bit. Otherwise, just Rockingham Road around Russell Road in Henderson. Some activity there too. That's the latest traffic on Smooth FM Perth.

0: CC Peniston with that feel-good vibe, finally here at Smooth FM Perth, and this is the More Music Breakfast Show. It's Nick Michaels. Fancy a drive over the weekend? The York Festival starts today. Live music and twang, the guitar weekend, and lots of family activities. Sounds like it could be fun. 6:30 news on the way next.
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19: On the Mitchell Freeway, it's under speed around Woodford Avenue to Warwick Road inbound. Cronulla Freeway busy, Thomas Road to Ankerdale Road. Better run up across Mataree Bridge and the Narrows through to the city. Auckland Graham Farmer Freeway, Northbridge Tunnel moving well in both directions. It's busy on Paterson Road around Rockingham Road and Mataree Cronulla Beach intersection. Also a bit at Thomas Road and Ankerdale Road in Noble Base. And further up, Rockingham Road is busy around Russell Road in Henderson on all approaches at the moment too. That's the latest traffic on Smooth FM Perth.

0: morning, it's Anne Chanderson with the 6:30 News. Security screening staff at Sydney Airport have walked off the job as they continue to battle their employer for better pay and conditions, with the chance now of flow-on delays across the country. The Transport Workers Union has accused Curtis Group of cost-cutting and contract uncertainty for its employees. Staff will be on strike for 4 hours this morning and will then walk off the job again for 4 hours tonight. The Albanese government has ordered an independent review of its aged care assessment tool following widespread concerns from older Aussies, their families and aged care providers, as well as doctors. They say the tool has been under-assessing needs, resulting in people getting less aged care funding than they should to help them stay at home safely. The aged care minister has confirmed the review will look at how the tool classifies someone's needs and how it prioritises them. Carnival Cruise Lines has announced plans to halve its presence in Australia from 2028. The Luminosa and Adventure won't be at our ports after March of that year, meaning the Splendour and Encounter will be the only remaining ships sailing year-round from Australia. Regulatory uncertainty and rising operating costs are being blamed for the move. Some possible reprieve for mortgage holders on Melbourne Cup Day, with the latest jobless data pointing towards interest rates staying the same when the Reserve Bank Board next meets. Latest stats show Australia's unemployment rate has risen to 4.7%, its highest level in 5 years. A sigh of relief for Australian authorities this morning after the US called off plans to live stream the firing squad execution of a mass shooter. Nigel Hassan was put to death in December over a 2009 attack at Fort Hood that killed 13 soldiers. Donald Trump had planned to broadcast the death as a deterrent to terrorists, but he now concedes many well-meaning people would rather not watch him die. The Australian government had petitioned social media and tech companies to block the stream. And Celine Dion has performed her last show of the first part of her Paris residency. She wore a silver glittering Chanel gown inspired by her 1997 Oscars dress. Updating sport, Carlton's Lachie Cowan is expected to today receive a two-match ban after reportedly confessing to taking illicit drugs during a wild weekend of partying. Blues teammate Will Hayward is expected to escape penalty after being hospitalised for a separate incident. There's still a question mark over the fitness of Cam Green ahead of the second cricket test against South Africa, which starts on Sunday. And Alex de Minaur is out of the Shanghai Tennis Masters, going down to Alexander Zverev in straight sets in the quarterfinals.
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2: Smooth weather.
0: Partly cloudy today with a forecast top of 26 degrees up to 27 degrees and mostly sunny tomorrow, mostly sunny on Sunday and Monday much the same. That's the latest on Smooth Perth.
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Pointer Sisters with that feel good vibe here at Smooth FM Perth with more music. And let's talk. It's Nick here. Thanks for tuning in. Looks like a nice day. Sunny, 23. They could see a few showers over the weekend. Traffic update next. They're on the way with John Paul Young and Harry Styles on our More Music Breakfast Show here at Smooth FM Perth.

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1: On the Mitchell Freeway, it's under speed around Woodfords Avenue to Warwick Road inbound. Cronulla Freeway is busy, Thomas Road to Ankertill Road, and it frees up for a better run up across Mataree Bridge and the Narrows right through to the city. Auckland Graham Palmer Freeway, Northbridge Tunnel moving well in both directions. Some congestion on Paterson Road around Cronulla Beach Road and Mandra Road, Cronulla Beach. Also Rockingham Road, Ankertill Road in Naval Base, and up around Russell Road in Henderson. Some activity at the moment too. Otherwise, accident, incident and breakdown free around the metro area. That's the latest traffic on Smooth FM Perth.

0: Love and Feel Good Friday with songs like that here at Smooth Perth. And it's Nick with the More Music Breakfast Show. Nice to have you with us. As your Friday morning coming along, getting the kids organised for school, set for the weekend. 7 o'clock news, Ange Anderson coming up. And then more of the Feel Good with the Pet Shop Boys.
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1: Perth's traffic on Smooth.
3: a crash on Beaufort Street, Newcastle Street intersection in the city. Emergency services on site. It's under speed on the Mitchell Freeway inbound at Hepburn Avenue to Warwick Road. Runner Freeway busy, Angstall Road and South Street to Farrington Road. And Tonkin Highway, say northbound at Welsh Road East, also Roe Highway and the speed northbound at Nicholson Road. The MG4 EV Urban, Wheels best small electric car, SUV-like boot space and range up to 405Ks from $29,990 drive away with 2K cash back. 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That's the latest traffic on Smooth FM Perth.

0: Good morning, it's Ann Janderson with the 7 o'clock news. There could be flow-on delays at airports across the country today as security screening staff in Sydney walk off the job for 4 hours in their push for better pay and conditions. There's a second four-hour strike planned tonight. Transport Workers Union National Secretary Michael Caine claims workers are consistently having hours cut and rosters changed.
1: It's not what these workers want to do to create disruption, but the fault of this lies squarely at the feet of Sydney Airport. It's a downward spiral of changing contracts, squeezing these operators that perform this critical task.
0: The US will not live stream the execution of the Fort Hood shooter, with Donald Trump conceding many people don't want to watch him die. Nigel Hassan fatally shot 13 unarmed soldiers and injured 32 others at a military base in Texas in 2009. He's due to be executed by firing squad in December, which will go ahead as planned, but it won't be broadcast. Demand for AI skills in Australian job ads has risen over 70% in the past year. According to SEEK, employers are increasingly looking for tech-savvy workers across professional services, with AI capability becoming a standard expectation now. The federal government is hopeful it can negotiate with the Greens to get its digital duty of care legislation through Parliament before Christmas. The bill could give social media users the right to opt out of algorithms which determine their feed. The opposition argues the legislation is flawed. And a woman who is $100 million richer after winning the Powerball jackpot overnight plans to pay off her mortgage and help family. The lucky lady from the New South Wales town of Ballina believes the win is a sign from a family member who recently passed. She only purchased a ticket after all of her relatives did. Updating sport, Lachie Cowan has reportedly come clean to the AFL and Carlton about drug use at a house party on Saturday night, which resulted in him being hospitalised. He's set to receive a two-match ban. Party host teammate Will Haywood has escaped penalty. Test cricket coach Andrew McDonald is holding out hope Cam Green will play in the series against South Africa. He has resumed batting but is still recovering from a side strain. The second of three tests started on Sunday. And Alex de Minaur has lost to top seed Alexander Zverev in the Shanghai Masters quarterfinal.
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3: Smooth weather.
0: Partly cloudy today with a forecast top of 26 degrees up to 27 degrees and mostly sunny tomorrow, mostly sunny on Sunday and Monday much the same. That's the latest on Smooth Perth.
4: G'day there, it's Nick with the More Music Breakfast Show on Smooth Perth. Great to have you with us. Do you have much planned for the weekend? Maybe just a couple of days to relax and recharge? I'd say that's a definite yes. You're the Pet Shop Boys.

0: Fleetwood Mac and Don't Stop here at Smooth Perth with more music. Now let's talk. As Nick, hope you're travelling well this morning. Mostly sunny today at the top around 23. They could see a few showers Sunday and partly cloudy from Monday into Tuesday. Let's get a traffic update in just a sec and then back with Womack and Womack and Vanessa Carlton on the More Music Breakfast Show here at Smooth Perth.
1: Perth's traffic on Smooth.
2: A crash on Beaufort Street at Newcastle Street intersection in Northbridge with emergency services on site. The Mitchell Freeway is under speed around Hepburn Avenue to Warwick Road. Renault Freeway busy, Angstill Road. Also South Street to Farrington Road for a better run the rest of the way through to the city. Tonkin Highway slow, northbound at Wellsford Road East, southbound at Reed Highway and Roe Highway under speed northbound at Tonkin Highway. And Charles Street busy citybound at Vincent Street, North Perth. Also Marmion Avenue southbound at Reed Highway, Kareen. West Coast Highway, Scarborough Beach Road southbound in Scarborough. That's the latest traffic on Smooth FM Perth.

0: Love and Feel Good Friday with Prince, Raspberry Beret here at Smooth Perth, and it's Nick with the More Music Breakfast Show. Great to be sharing the morning with you. Rugby League World Cup games happening tomorrow at HBF Park at 2:30, the women's England versus Wales, and at 5, the men England and Tonga. Then two more games next Saturday, the 24th. 7:30 news is next.
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1: Perth's traffic on Smooth.
0: A crash on Stock Road northbound, Avilia Drive in Lake Coogee in the centre lane. Crash on Beaufort Street, Newcastle Street and Northbridge. Emergency services on site. And the Mitchell is underspeed inbound, Warwick Road to Reed Highway. Crown of Huey slow, Leach Highway. Otherwise, better run up across Mount Bridge in the Narrows through to the city. And all clear, Graham Farmer Freeway, Northbridge Tunnel in both directions. Royal Highway underspeed northbound at Tonkin Highway. And busy West Coast Highway, Scarborough Beach Road in Scarborough, heading down the coast. Also busy Marmion Avenue southbound at Reed Highway, Kareen. That's the latest traffic on Smooth FM Perth.

0: Good morning, it's Anne Chanderson with the 7:30 news. There could be flow-on delays at airports across the country today as security screening staff in Sydney walk off the job for 4 hours in their push for better pay and conditions. A second four-hour work stoppage is planned tonight. The US will no longer live stream the execution of a man following widespread backlash. Donald Trump has posted on social media that while publicly airing the firing squad death of the Fort Hood shooter, might have sent a strong deterrent for terrorists. Good people would rather not watch him die. Australia had petitioned social media and tech companies to block the planned stream. A controversial aged care assessment tool will undergo an independent review after the federal government admitted the tech doesn't always get it right. It follows months of pressure from older people, their families, aged care providers, academics and doctors who claim the tool is under-assessing needs, resulting in people getting less funding than they should. The government says the review will look at how the tool classifies needs and prioritises them. Mortgage holders might not even have to put a bet down for a win on Melbourne Cup Day. Some economists are predicting the Reserve Bank Board will leave interest rates on hold when it meets next on November 3rd after Australia's unemployment rate hit a five-year high at 4.7%. And Live Nation pre-sale for the Powderfinger reunion tour next year goes on sale this morning. More tickets will be up for grabs through Ticketmaster on Monday. Updating sport, Carlton's Lachie Cowan is expected to today receive a two-match ban after reportedly confessing to taking illicit drugs during a wild weekend of partying. Blues teammate Will Hayward is expected to escape penalty after being hospitalised for a separate incident. There's still a question mark over the fitness of Cam Green ahead of the second cricket test against South Africa, which starts on Sunday. And Alex de Minaur is out of the Shanghai Tennis Masters, going down to Alexander Zverev in straight sets in the quarterfinals.
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2: Smooth weather.
0: Partly cloudy today with a forecast top of 26 degrees up to 27 degrees and mostly sunny tomorrow, mostly sunny on Sunday and Monday much the same. That's the latest on Smooth Perth.
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0: Because I gotta have faith. Ooh, I gotta have faith. 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

0: Janet Jackson here at Smooth FM Perth with more music and less talk. And it's Nick. Nice to have you with us. Well, mostly sunny today with a top around 23. No rain. Could see a few showers over the weekend. Then partly cloudy Monday and Tuesday. Getting into work or maybe taking the kids to school. Let's get a traffic update. Then back with more songs to make us feel good on our More Music Breakfast Show.
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2: A crash on Stock Road North and Abelia Drive, Lake Coogee in the centre lane. Crash cleared from Beaufort Street, Newcastle Street intersection in Northbridge, and breakdown Cronulla Freeway northbound before Billia Drive Success in the right emergency lane. The Mitchell Freeway is under speed inbound at Warwick Road to Reed Highway, Cronulla Freeway slow inbound at Leach Highway. And on Royal Highway, it's under speed around Tonkin Highway northbound, delays Charles Street citybound, Vincent Street north Perth, Marmion Avenue inbound at Reed Highway, Kareen, West Coast Highway queuing at Scarborough Beach Road in Scarborough. That's the latest traffic on Smooth FM Perth.

0: Great song from Dave Dobbin and Herbs getting us going this morning here at Smooth Perth and the More Music Breakfast Show. Nick Michaels, pleasure having you with us. Well, how's your Friday morning coming along? Getting the kids organised for school, perhaps? Getting set for the weekend? 8 o'clock news, Ann Janderson next, and then John Parr and the very happy Pharrell Williams.
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